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0: 21 This is a song. Yes, the born singing. This is a song is for the women, the Frau. This is a song. Frau, yeah. Oh, yeah. Thank you. Farum is for the woman, the Frau. Egalité, egalité. Egalité, woman, Frau und men. Egalité. This is unsere combat. Man, also, guck mal hier, guck mal hier. Here is Egalité?
1: No.
0: No, oh.
1: No Egalité.
0: This is like Egalité, woman from here. This Egalité. Is this good? Please, woman, come here. Egalité, security, autorisé. We wollen here, please. Woman here, come.
1: Und come on.
0: So,
1: come on.
0: Come. Come, woman, here, dance with her. It's in equality. Yeah, visure das equality.
1: Come on, woman.
0: Okay, go, Montana. Come, ich warten Sie hier. It's for the woman, the Frau.
1: Yeah!
0: Danke.
1: Woman.
0: Come. Wir wollen andere hier. Is this problem? Du. Ragata dum.
2: Cosmo. Konzerte.
0: Ah!

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0: Baswahili balo bau, chopole, Mama.
1: Pole, pole.
0: Bakongo balo bae, yaku, yaku.

0: Amen.
1: Égalité. 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Mais, also, guck mal hier, guck mal hier. Hier ist Egalität?
2: No.
1: Oh. No equality. This is equality, woman from here. This equality. Is this good? Please, woman, come here. Equality, security, autorisé. We wollen here, please. Woman here, come.
2: Come on. Come on.
1: Come. Come, woman here. Dance with her. Is this equality? Yeah, visure das Egality.
2: Come on, woman.
1: Okay, go, Montana. Come. Ich warten Sie hier. Ich werde woman, die Frau.
2: Yeah!
1: Danke, danke.
2: Woman.
1: Come. Wir wollen andere hier. Is this problem? Du. Ragata dum.
3: Cosmo. Konzerte.
1: Ah.
2: Come on, woman.
1: Come here.